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Deciding to cut back, you're not the only one. A lot of Americans are cutting back on alcohol. Let's talk minutes.

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Well, after midnight, it's Craig Stevens, 30 minutes commercial free, halfway through the week. I have my midnight shout-outs coming up after the Turtles. Happy together. Imagine.

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Elvis, 93.5 Columbia and Green's greatest hits of the 60s, 70s, and 80s. Thank you for making us a preset in the car. Your car deserves the great music. We got the 60s, 70s, 80s playing for you. Set us as a number one, and then you do what I do. You turn it up. Marvelous Marvin Gaye. I heard it through the grapevine. Coming up on 2.

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1: Wow. Over 60% of us do this at work. Are you, if you're working right now, the third shift, are you doing this? Are you fake? I'll share with you in 8 minutes. 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

0: 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Nine chances today to win cash. It's the $1,000 Great Gas Giveaway. This will cover the gas for the entire summer. We'll start at 9 o'clock this morning in the morning show. Zach won some cash yesterday.
1: Oh, whoa! 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

93.5. A little after 3 o'clock, it's Craig Stevens. If you like roller coasters, fastest and longest, just released, just started rolling. 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I'll tell you about it next in 8.

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Columbia and Green's greatest hits of the 60s, 70s, and 80s. 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Why settle for less? 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Elton John, the Croc Rock. Craig Stevens coming up on 4 o'clock on the third shift.

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Oldies, 93.5 with Columbia and Green's greatest hits of the 60s, 70s, and 80s. Well, that's a wrap on the third shift. Good morning. Here we go. Welcome to Wednesday. Coming up on 5 o'clock. The morning show next at 5. We'll see you tomorrow. Whoa.

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It's Craig Stevens, and you can keep up with the news and events right here in Columbia and Greene counties. 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
1: Way too much fun in the morning. 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

Oldies 93.5, Columbia and Green's greatest hits of the 60s, 70s, and 80s. Along with the music, one of the things we love here on the show is nostalgia. We're going to take you back in time with Play-Doh, only this time there's a bit of a twist. And no, we're not eating it. We're going to tell you all about it in about 8 minutes. Thanks for hanging out with David and Meredith in the morning.

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Tell me about that. That is totally awesome news. 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

oldies, 93.5, Columbia and Green's greatest hits of the 60s, 70s, and 80s. Hope you're having a great Wednesday. Martha Quinn with you. When Bonnie Tyler passed away 1 week ago today, fans all over mourned the loss of the Total Eclipse of the Heart singer, including rockers. Hear Rod Stewart's tribute in News That Rocks around 11:40.

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0: 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It's Martha's Mixtape with Martha Quinn.
3: Okay, it's official. Now that it's Wednesday afternoon, we are on the downhill slide to the weekend. Martha Quinn starting the afternoon with you with a mixtape like we do every day right here. And these mixtapes are sent in by you. In today's case, it's Toby in Macon, Georgia. Three songs about a particular time of day. Listen carefully to the lyrics of this 1982 classic by Joe Jackson, Steppin' Out.

Oldies 93.5 in Joe Jackson's Steppin' Out that we just heard. Joe referenced a particular time of day that Pat Benatar is going to reference again. This is song number two in Toby's three songs with something in common.

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The $1,000 Great Gas Giveaway continues with your next chance to win at the top of the hour. 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
0: 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And at the heart of it all was Martha Quinn. 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

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Struggle with blood sugar? I'm Martha Quinn. 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

0: The hits that defined a generation. 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

Oldies 93.5, Columbia and Green's greatest hits of the 60s, 70s, and 80s. It's almost 3 o'clock when I'm Worth Quinn. We'll duck out. Stay here. You've got more chances to pocket $1,000 cash. When you hear keywords, you're going to hear one soon.

0: Oldies 93.5, playing Columbia and Green's greatest hits of the 60s, 70s, and 80s. 2 minutes past three in America's greatest city. Jeffrey T with a song for Nicole, who's really into Rod Stewart. What do you like best?
1: His face and his hair.
0: Well, he's definitely got plenty of hair.
1: Yes.
0: Do you think he's painting it yet, or is it still his natural color?
1: I think it's natural.
0: Okay.

0: oldies, 93.5. Jeffrey T. trying to keep things cool while about a third of the country deals with this massive heat dome. Doesn't that sound like something you would see in a Marvel or DC movie? A superhero would need to lift the dome. Well, this one's real. And I think I found something that could help. It's called an air gel jacket. It actually converts vapor from the air into drinking water. Kind of like a dehumidifier. But you can't drink that water. Well, you could, but things wouldn't end well. This jacket was invented by a team of engineers at the University of Texas to help out hikers, campers, runners, and soldiers. They're also testing the fabric out on backpacks and tents. Gotta wonder how long till it shows up on Shark Tank. Totally sounds like something you'd see on that show.
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0: Columbia and Green's greatest hits of the 60s, 70s, and 80s. 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
1: Oh, my God. I hope this ain't some kind of joke, I'll tell you.
0: No, it's not a joke.
1: Well, I appreciate it. I mean, I actually won $1,000.
0: Yes, sir.
1: I've worked two jobs, and I'm still behind on bills.
0: It seems to be going around lately, but this should help, Jim. You don't have to worry about pulling up to the pump anymore. 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Use all that hard-earned money for the bills. And do me a favor. Tell everyone you know. We've got another grand on the way at 4 and 5 this afternoon. Just listen for the key words.
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As promised, $1,000 with your name on it. Coming up top of the hour, not actual tender, because that would be

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A little bit after 4 o'clock in America's Greatest City with Jeffrey T. I would love for you to win our iHeartRadio VIP concert flyaway to see Bryan Adams and Pat Benatar. 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

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The $1,000 Great Gas Giveaway continues with your next chance to win at the top of the hour. 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

0: 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Thanks for calling. What's your name?
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0: 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Okay. Is your last name long?
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A little less criminal than I, but...

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